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1: Get ready for a close one tonight, according to our footy experts. It's Hawthorn and Fremantle in a blockbuster here in Perth. James Sicily and John Newcombe have been named for the Hawks despite being under an injury cloud, while Dockers defender Judd McVie is back from a virus. Commentator Lee Montagna reckons Frio will get the win, but it'll be close.
2: I think this will be a one-kick margin, but I'm thinking Fremantle to hang on at home just.
1: Well, the Eagles fly to Melbourne. They're taking on the D's at the MCG.
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10: Good morning. We're in for another sunny day today. Top of 23 for Perth, Mandurah, Rockingham and Pinjarra, and 22 for Bunbury. Remaining sunny for the next few days. 23 tomorrow, Saturday and Sunday.
11: Right now, it is 13 in Mandurah and Pinjarra and in Perth, 14 in Rockingham and 11 in Bunbury.
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0: Now, with Mother's Day fast approaching, I thought I would give you all some very pro tips on what mums really want for Mother's Day. Sure, all the cute stuff that you make for her at school, kids love that. Love that stuff. All the things that you can buy, the really cute stuff. But you know what's really nice for mum?
1: What?
0: Not having to do anything.
1: Oh, right.
0: So, hey, how about waking up? You get a sleep in, first of all. Then you wake up and the house is miraculously cleaned. Oh, my gosh. That would make my day. Sheets and towels are out. Laundry's folded, you don't have to think of anything, and everything is done. And then you find out you're getting taken out for lunch and dinner is ready. You don't have to think about what's for dinner.
1: Are you listening, Brandon?
0: Yeah. So this would be so amazing. Imagine if you just woke up and the whole house was just spotless and you didn't have to do a thing. That to me is ultimate relaxing, because a mum thinks about all those things every day, the mental load of what you have to think about. Is the milk in the fridge? Do I need to do that? I've got to wash the uniforms. Oh, what's for dinner? No, need to get that in for dinner. I've got to do this. Oh my gosh, I need to do all that laundry that's piling up. If you didn't have that on your mind for a day, bliss, absolute bliss.
1: Well, we know what you want.
0: Yeah, a day off. From everything. But I still want to spend time with my family. Yeah. I just don't want to have to do anything.
1: Fair enough.
0: I don't want it to be falling on me. That would be my ultimate relaxing Mother's Day, to wake up and be waited on hand and foot.
1: Okay.
0: That sounds great.
1: Do you want me to send this to Brandon?
0: So he gets podcaster. I'll just send him the link. Anyway, that's my random facts right here on The Wave.

0: 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Good morning, Gunners and Alley and Southern Suns. 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Quizmaster.
1: Yes, that time of the morning we put someone in the drawer. $100 could be yours to spend at the Ravo. Handy for this weekend because I have their Mother's Day going down on Sunday from 11. Live music, cocktails and food specials for our special ladies. And a gift for the mums when you book for Mother's Day for the luncheons and stuff like that. Who wants to play?
0: If you do, give us a call right now. 958 11 91 7.
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0: 91.7 The Wave. Good morning, Gunners and Alley, and it's Shania Twain. That don't impress me much. We'll update news at 8.30. Let's play Quizmasters. The Wave. Good morning.
1: Good morning.
0: Hello, who's this?
1: It's Mel.
0: Hey, Mel, how you doing?
1: Yeah, not too bad. How are you guys going?
0: Very well, thank you.
2: Yeah, lovely for a Thursday, almost the weekend, which is very nice.
1: Yeah, almost the weekend.
0: Okay, Mel, would you like to play Quizmasters? And if so, who would you like as your Quizmaster today, me or Ali?
1: Oh, we might have you.
0: Me?
1: Yeah,
0: wow.
2: Yay, Gunners, off
0: why
2: you go.
0: Why not indeed? Okay, look, I've asked this question before, but they didn't really understand the question, I don't think. So I'll put it to you and see how you fare. Mel, name any element on the periodic table. Any of them.
1: Nitrogen.
0: There you go. There's nitrogen. It's on the periodic table. It's that easy.
2: That's as easy as it is. Congratulations, Mel. You've secured a spot on the standby list. We're drawing this tomorrow, so $100 to spend at the Ravo could be yours.
1: Terrific. I can't wait.
0: Good on you, Mel. Thanks for listening.
1: Okay. Thanks, guys.
2: And happy Mother's Day.
1: Oh, thank you. And happy Mother's Day to you, Ali.
2: Oh, thanks.

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1: Wave traffic.
2: Breakdown on the Kwinana Freeway northbound after Russell Road in the left emergency lane. The Kwinana is slow. Ankita Road to Rolly Road northbound. Also South Street to Mount Hurry Bridge and South Terrace to Mill Point Road. Southbound and Mill Point Road busy too. In Rockingham, busy Dixon Road at Ennis Avenue and at Mantle Road. Ennis Avenue northbound at Wilmot Drive, Waikiki and Grange Drive in Cooling Up. And Safety Bay Road busy at Mantle Road roundabout in Baldivis. Some delays on Mantle Road at Broadstone Vista, Medora Bay. Also Old Coast Road northbound from Seascapes Boulevard to Casuarina Drive in Halls Head. Spot anything, call 958-11917. 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
3: Hi there, it's Damien Carbon. Health and housing will be front and centre when Treasurer Rita Saffiotti hands down the state budget here in Perth this afternoon. West Aussies hoping for more cost of living relief, with booming iron ore revenues and GST delivering us another operating surplus. But the opposition's Sandra Brewer says everyday West Aussies are still missing out.
4: It's all flashy announcements, promises of tens of thousands of houses to be built, but they never, ever truly deliver.
3: Catch all the state budget details in a 7 News special tonight at 5:30. Emergency crews still cleaning up this morning after a car ploughed into the kitchen of a home in Hamilton Hill. Happened on Carrington Street about 11:30 last night. Nobody was injured. And federal police are on high alert for a group of returnees with ties to ISIS. 4 women and 9 kids are landing in Sydney and Melbourne tonight after leaving Syria. Some are set to be arrested when they land.
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3: Hawthorn coach Sam Mitchell says he's excited to come up against Fremantle in tonight's blockbuster here in Perth at Optus Stadium.
5: They've got some serious weapons all over the field and they're also really quite systematic the way they play, so should be a big game. Can't wait.
3: Game's a special one for Fremantle. It's the annual Purple Hands game, aiming to support at-risk youth across WA. And former Demons Premiership player Angus Brayshaw has had his concussion claim rejected following a forced retirement due to a severe head knock.
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8: Hello, good morning. Welcome to Thursday. It is sunny today. Some light winds with 23 the top expected for Mandurah, Pinjarra, Rockingham and for Perth and 22 for Bunbury. Tomorrow looking nice and sunny with 23, sunny on Saturday with 23 and then for Mother's Day, sunny 23.
9: Right now, 14 in Perth and Rockingham. It's 13 in Pinjarra, Mandurah and Bunbury.
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1: Well, actually, we don't have Reedy this week. It's Sam Skinner. Now, Sam is the General Manager of Football Operations, and he joins us this morning. Morning to you, Sam.
2: Hey, guys. Thanks for having me, and I hope you're having a nice morning.
3: Yeah, we absolutely are. We're very excited to talk footy. Well, I know Gunners is.
1: Oh, absolutely. Now, I really want to talk about that nice win you got last week, Sam. That would have no doubt been a nice injection of confidence throughout the club after those two narrow losses.
2: It was. Yeah, definitely right. I think nice to get back on the board after a couple of one-point losses. I'm not sure how many times that's happened in the history of the comp. So we're obviously pretty flat with that, but also quite realistic that we're playing some pretty good footy and a couple of things to work on. So, yeah, coming away with the 4 points against West Perth was really good for the whole club, and followed off with the reserves going 5 from 5, so they've had a really good start too. So I think, on last Saturday was a really good vibe around the club to see us get back on the board, and hopefully now we're sort of two wins and three narrow losses, we can build some momentum into East Perth this week.
3: Yeah, excellent. So taking on East Perth, and you're heading to Sullivan Logistics Stadium, 2:30 on Sunday. How is the team looking for the big game on Sunday?
2: Yep. It's
3: Saturday,
2: really,
3: isn't it? Sorry, my bad. It's on Saturday. I've got Mother's Day on my mind. So it's Saturday, 2:30.
2: <Yep. laughs> it's important weekend overall with Mother's Day. I think, I know. We obviously, last year we had the boys get some flowers out for the mothers on the way out, so we'll look to do a similar thing this weekend. But back onto the footy, I think it's been a really good rivalry against East Perth over the last two or three years, obviously with the grand final in 2024, and East Perth going again into our grand final last year. So I think we're looking just to bring a really even performance. From a team perspective, we see good availability again from Freeman with a really healthy list. So that makes selection which is a good problem to have in terms of some tight calls, and there's some guys in the reserves stringing together some really good performances. So we'll look to finalise the team this afternoon, but yeah, it's going to be a really even contest. And I think, I guess from our point of view, it's a really big game. We can sort of square the ledger with three wins and three losses to sort of set us up for the back half of the year.
3: Even it out.
1: Yeah. Now, they are a couple of spots above you on the ladder, but as Reedy said a couple of weeks ago, ladder positions don't always come into the conversation, especially at this early stage of the season.
2: Yeah, correct. I think it's the most even competition from the league point of view I've seen the last 3 to 4 years, and I think as Reedy mentioned the other week, if you're in the top five come finals time, it's sort of anyone's game to do it. So now I think the Waff will be really happy with how it's looking.
1: Now, match of the round in my eyes, Dockers taking on Hawthorn at Perth Stadium today. It's going to be a close one.
2: It will be. Yep, I think Dubbo footy fans will be really happy to go down on Thursday night to watch this one. I think Fremantle are definitely are really well organised and really well structured. As I mentioned before, they're really healthy with their list, so I think they'll have a fair bit of confidence going into the game. And obviously, Hawthorn playing a really exciting brand of footy over the last couple of years, so there should be a nice even contest. And obviously, my tip is for Fremantle to get up and keep on charging forward.
3: Yep, absolutely. Then on Sunday at Marvel, West Coast taking on Melbourne.
2: Yep, another good contest. I think Melbourne are sort of similar to Melbourne, are playing some really exciting footy. Obviously, with the likes of Kaziah Pickett in the midfield, is really nice to watch from a football fan perspective. And West Coast have shown some nice signs of improvement over the last 12 months. So I think it might be tighter than what everyone thinks, but I still think Melbourne might get the chocolates, but it should be a tight contest.
1: There you have it. That's Sam Skinner. He's the General Manager of Football Operations. He can obviously speak well as well.
3: Yes, he can.
1: Well
3: We've
1: done,
3: got lots
1: Sam.
3: Lots of options to chat footy. It's great.
1: Yeah, we'll have you back at any time.
2: I've learnt off Reedy, so maybe I'll make sure I give him a bit of a pat on the back.
1: Yeah, nice. Good work. Well, look, good luck this weekend, and we'll chat with either you or Reedy next Thursday.
2: Awesome. Thanks for having me, guys. Have a great day.
3: You too.
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0: On This Day with Gunners and Ali.
1: It's Thursday, the 7th of May. Let's find out what happened on this day.
2: He's won the Booker Prize twice. Australian author Peter Carey was born in Bacchus Marsh on this day in Victoria in 1943. Today, Peter is 83.
1: British comic actor Richard O'Sullivan is 82 today. He starred in the comedy TV programs Man About the House, Robin's Nest and Me and My Girl.
2: Thelma Houston, the US singer, was born in Mississippi on this day in 1943. Today, Thelma is also 83.
1: Aussie singer and one half of Bachelor Girl Tanya Doko, who we caught up with a few weeks back. She's 52 today.
2: And finally, in a pretty small day of birthdays, how do you say the first name?
1: Is it Alya?
2: Let's go with that. Alya Tomljanović. She was born in Croatia, but she's an Australian tennis player now, apparently. Anyway, Miss Tomljanović is 33.
1: And Russian-born Aussie tennis player Daria Kasatkina, she's 29.
2: It was on this day, but back in 1867, that dynamite was patented for the first time by Alfred Nobel.
1: It was an explosive invention.
2: Did you just do that?
1: I sure did. In 1892, Collingwood Football Club played their first game against Carlton.
2: The patent for Ray-Ban sunglasses was issued in 1937.
1: In 1941, Glenn Miller and his orchestra dropped this banger.
3: Pardon me, boy, is that the Chattanooga Juju?
4: Yes, yes.
1: It's the Chattanooga Choo-choo.
4: Yeah.
1: So good.
2: Reginald Kenneth Dwight formally changed his name by deed poll to Elton Hercules John in 1972. Like you do.
1: In 1975, President Ford announced the end to the Vietnam War.
2: And we lost some notable people on this day, including US singer-songwriter Eddie Rabbit passing away at the age of 53 in 1998.
1: In 2006, we also lost Richard Carlton, the 60 Minutes reporter, who passed away at the age of 62 of a heart attack.
2: And we also lost Sebi Ballesteros, the Spanish golfer, passing away at the age of 54 in 2011.
1: And that's on this day for Thursday, the 7th of May.
4: Yeah.
0: Afternoons feel better on the wave.
5: Hey, it's Darrow D. I'm going to be back on the radio this afternoon from 2 to 7. We've got some great tunes, a bit of crack and a smile for the road. Speaking of roads.
6: 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I'll bring you the latest traffic every 30 minutes from 3.
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2: Hi there, it's Damien Carbon. Health and housing will be front and centre when Treasurer Rita Saffiotti hands down the state budget here in Perth this afternoon. West Aussies hoping for more cost of living relief, with booming iron ore revenues and GST delivering us another operating surplus. But the opposition's Sandra Brewer says everyday West Aussies are still missing out.
3: It's all flashy announcements, promises of tens of thousands of houses to be built, but they never, ever truly deliver.
2: Catch all the state budget details in a 7 News special tonight at 5:30. Emergency crews still cleaning up this morning after a car ploughed into the kitchen of a home in Hamilton Hill. Happened on Carrington Street about 11:30 last night. Nobody was injured. And federal police are on high alert for a group of returnees with ties to ISIS. 4 women and 9 kids are landing in Sydney and Melbourne tonight after leaving Syria. Some are set to be arrested when they land.
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2: Hawthorn coach Sam Mitchell says he's excited to come up against Fremantle in tonight's blockbuster here in Perth at Optus Stadium.
5: They've got some serious weapons all over the field, and they're also really quite systematic the way they play, so should be a big game. Can't wait.
2: Game's a special one for Fremantle. It's the annual Purple Hands game, aiming to support at-risk youth across WA. And former Demons Premiership player Angus Brayshaw has had his concussion claim rejected following a forced retirement due to a severe head knock.
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0: Vanessa Amorosi here at The Wave. Absolutely everybody is a part of our No Repeat Workday, so you won't hear that song again today. Now, look, we've been so busy this morning that we haven't had time yet to give away some very important tickets.
1: Yes, family passes to Disney on Ice, which is skating into RAC Arena from June 12th to 14th. And we've got your tickets to experience the magic in the stars of Disney. Mickey, Minnie, all their pals, Encanto, Moana, Aladdin and more. Who would love to go along with a family pass on us and Disney on Ice?
0: If you would, give us a call right now, 958 11 917. Supertramp and Taylor Dane on the way. Meantime, Glass Tiger here at The Wave.

0: 91.7 The Wave. Good morning, Gunners and Alley, Daft Punk and Pharrell. Get lucky. Someone's about to get lucky with those Disney on Ice tickets. The Wave. Good morning.
1: Good morning.
0: Hello, who's this?
1: It's Luke.
0: Luke, you don't sound like a Disney on Ice type of guy.
2: Why doesn't he?
0: Well, because he's a guy, I guess.
2: Well, that's a bit sexist. I'm sure you love Disney, don't you, Luke?
1: Well, my kids do.
2: Yeah.
0: There you go.
2: But do you like Disney? Are you quite partial to Mickey and Minnie or maybe a bit of Cars?
1: I admit I am, yes.
0: Oh, you don't have to agree. You can say no if you want. Okay.
2: He is.
0: Okay.
2: I could tell. I could hear the magic in his voice.
0: Could you?
2: Yep.
0: Wow.
2: Luke, congratulations. You and your family are off to see Disney on Ice thanks to Disney on Ice.
1: No worries. Thanks very much.
0: Happy days for you and the kids.
1: No worries. Thank you.
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0: Mighty 1-7, The Wave, good morning, Gunners and Alley, Green Day, Split Ends. It's nearly 10 o'clock now. Before we push off and make way for Peter Jackson, you've got details on something very important happening this Sunday.
1: Yeah, for Mother's Day, it's the Pink Walk hosted by the City of Mandurah, and it's taking steps for Mum this Mother's Day with a free 4-kilometre community walk to raise awareness for breast cancer. I'm going along to this because I thought, what a positive way to start Mother's Day, and also having people close to me that have suffered with breast cancer. I really want to do something about it, and then we can all walk with people in like-mindedness, and off we go for a 4K walk back and forth, and then we get a nice Mandurah Lions Club barbecue breakfast when we're done, and I get a free t-shirt.
0: Winning.
1: I know, it's a lovely pink one, so I'm very excited, and I'm going to be part of that. If you want to come along, it's happening on Mother's Day, 7 till 11 at Shoal Street is where we round up at George Robinson Gardens, and we head along for a nice little walk with everybody. The Pink Walk for Mother's Day.
0: And the weather is looking absolutely sensational. Sunny and 23.
1: Perfect. So if you want to come along, the link is at our website at Wonder What's On.
0: That's the switch. Thanks to Harvey Norman, Carpet and Flooring, Mandurah, 9 Gordon Road. Have yourselves a great day. We'll catch you tomorrow.
1: We'll see you then.
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1: Hi there, I'm Matthew Layton. The government is in the hot seat over plans to handle a handful of ISIS brides. A group of 13 is flying into Sydney and Melbourne, but the opposition says there are way too many unanswered questions about their future.
2: It comes down to what the governments, plural, are going to do to protect the community from any risk that may exist with these people being back in Australia. And clarity is going to be needed.
1: Shadow Minister John O'Dunham on Sky there. We're getting a guarantee that a big chunk of our natural resources will stay right here. The rules mainly apply to Queensland because of the shortfalls hitting Victoria. It means 25% of new supplies are strictly for Aussie use. A massive international conflict could be nearing an end with a high-stakes peace plan now on the table. Officials in Iran are reviewing a one-page document from the US. And a media titan who changed how we watch the news, CNN founder Ted Turner, has died at the age of 87.
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1: The Dockers and Hawks kick off round 9 in Perth tonight. Judd McVee back from illness for Fremantle, with Jai Newcombe and James Sicily both named for Hawthorn. And dual All-Australian Lee Montagnier doesn't have a problem with the AFL not singling out anyone at Carlton after handing out a $75,000 fine for its handling of Elijah Hollands.
4: And I've got no issue either with not naming and shaming, because in some ways, my view is I think everyone probably to some extent had a role to play. So whether it was the coach, the player welfare, assistant coaches, watching the, you know, psychologist welfare.
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7: Wave weather.
8: Sunny today, winds are easterly, 15 to 25 k's, becoming lighter in the early afternoon, a moderate UV alert, and 23 degrees today in the Peel and in Perth, 22 in Bunbury. Tomorrow, sunny and 23.
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917 The Wave, where you can listen longer at work with the No Repeat Workday Guarantee that says no repeats, 9 till 5 every standard workday. If you hear White Snake, Is This Love again today, or Frankie Valli, ABC, The Cardigan, Simple Minds also in that set. Any song more than once could win you $1,000. You're the first caller through to tell us. Good morning, Peter Jackson with you. Tina Turner, Bruce Springsteen and Shepherd on the Way. Feel Good Variety and No Repeats. 917 The Wave.

0: 91.7 The Wave, with your chance to win your tickets to Mortal Kombat 2 tomorrow morning with Garners and Ali for breakfast. That's Shepherd, Geronimo, Bruce Springsteen, Born in the USA. We had Tina Turner and Arrested Development in that set. Some Suzanne Vega next, John Farnham also on the way. Sunshine today, fairly steady, 23 degrees this week. Sunny, 23 tomorrow, Saturday and Sunday, up to 24 and sunny on Monday. Tuesday, got a shower or two rolling in, with more showers and a top of 20 on Wednesday.
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0: 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John Farnham, The Chain Reaction with Suzanne Vega's Luca. Ahead of that, Mariah Carey, CERN, Kings of Leon, Madness, and Eric Carmen inside the next 20. Every Dream Starts with a Wish, and Disney on Ice presents Magic in the Stars coming to Perth. 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

0: rests at the gate. And the big screen is officially back on for soccer fans in one corner of the country. Matches are returning to Melbourne's Federation Square after the Victorian Premier overruled a safety ban. Soccer bosses say they cannot guarantee perfect behaviour, but Jacinta Allen is not letting a few troublemakers stop the party.
1: Because I'm not going to let, and I don't think the Victorian community as a whole is going to let, a few d***heads get in the way of all of us enjoying a moment of national pride, a moment where we get to come together.
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0: It's second against third as Fremantle prepares to host Hawthorn in a blockbuster start to round nine tonight at Optus Stadium. Chief footy reporter Damien Barrett is tipping a young star to guide the Dockers to victory.
3: Bold call for this week. Fremantle to win in a four-point result, but for Murphy Reid to be a standout best of field in the game. Love what he's doing.
4: Jeez, he's a good player.
3: He's a superstar already.
0: The Dockers welcoming back defender Judd McVie. Bodie Ryan debuts for the Hawks.
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8: Wave weather.
9: Sunny with an easterly 15 to 25 k's today, becoming lighter in the early afternoon. A moderate UV index and 23 degrees today in the Peel and Perth, 22 in Bunbury. Tomorrow, sunny and 23.
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You won't hear Madness, Our House again today, or Kings of Leon, Eric Carmen, Mariah Carey up first in that set. Good morning, Peter Jackson with you. Huey Lewis in the news, Bruno Mars and Lenny Kravitz inside the next 10. Feel good variety and no repeats during your workday. 917 The Wave.

0: 91.7 The Wave, locked out of heaven, Bruno Mars, Huey Lewis in the news, Lenny Kravitz and the Beach Boys, Kokomo up first in that set, some Donna Summer soon, Gabrielle next, join Gunners and Ali for breakfast as we get ever closer to the weekend, the Quizmasters with your chance to prove how clever you are and get yourself in the running to win $100 to spend at the Ravenswood Hotel, drawn every Friday. And who knows, Friday evening could have just got a whole lot better for you by tomorrow morning. Sunny today, 23 degrees. It's like this for a few days. Sunny and 23 Friday, Saturday and Sunday, 24 and sunny on Monday. And then the showers return. A shower or two with 24 degrees Tuesday, showers and 20 by Wednesday.
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3: US media giant Ted Turner has passed away at the age of 87, marking the end of an era in global news. The billionaire famously launched CNN back in 1980, creating the world's first 24-hour news channel and completely changing how we consume breaking stories.
4: I think for the last 40 years, we've equated how much we had was how happy we were. But I really don't think we were happier than we were in the 50s.
3: He was also married to Jane Fonda for a hot minute there. Now, Turner built a massive media empire, but was just as well known for his thin moustache, big personality, and even bigger ideas. Tributes are pouring in, with many calling him a true pioneer who reshaped television and news forever. Vale Ted Turner.
5: Rock legends The Rolling Stones are back with their 25th studio album. It's called Foreign Tongue. Unveiled at a star-studded New York event hosted by Conan O'Brien. Frontman Mick Jagger says the 14-track record pushes boundaries, blending country, punk and dance. It features huge names like Paul McCartney and Robert Smith, and even includes a track with late drummer Charlie Watts, and drops June 7.
6: 1, 2, 3, and...
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9: You guys want to play that a little more?
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3: Good on him. Now we've got our first look at the biopic Tony. Dominic Sessa stars as a 19-year-old Anthony Bourdain who travels to Provincetown and stumbles into the chaotic world of a restaurant kitchen, setting off a summer that will shape the course of his life. It also stars Antonio Banderas. Tony is in cinemas from August 7.
10: You know, a lot's changed since high school.
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13: We open Wednesday to Sunday. Anyone late is fired.
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0: 91.7 The Wave, Hot Stuff, Donna Summer with Gabriel Dreams. Ahead of that, well, you'd be looking like Hot Stuff cruising the coast in a new Mustang. If you buy a car between now and Saturday, May 16, from Rockingham Ford, you could win a luxury Crown Towers stay, spending money, and that Mustang to cruise the coast for the weekend. And you can win a nice little boost tomorrow morning with Gunners and Alley for breakfast. 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Their big celebration day is on Saturday, May 16. Packed with fun, sausage sizzle, face painting, Rockingham Flames players, plenty happening for the whole family. It's the perfect time to check out the brand new showroom. It's at 1 Carlston Way in Rockingham. Mustang money, tomorrow morning you can win with Gunners and Alley for breakfast. Thanks to Rockingham Ford and 91.7 The Wave. Shine like it does. Some In Excess on the way today in the midday mixtape. 1 hour of cassette classics featuring James Rain. Robert Palmer today. And Transvision Vamp. The midday mixtape on the way. 91.7 The Wave.
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2: 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We've got some great tunes, a bit of crack and a smile for the road. 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

0: Pegasus is making its way back to our soil right now. They are landing in New South Wales and Victoria after years in Syrian camps. Officers are waiting to make arrests. We are getting a guarantee that a huge chunk of our natural resources will stay at home. The rules for the East Coast will force exporters to set aside 20% of their gas for Aussie families. Energy Minister Chris Bowen says it's a historic shift that puts our national interest first.
1: It will ensure a modest oversupply of Australian gas use, which will ensure downward pressure on prices, but even more importantly, provide that certainty of access to Australian heavy industry, which needs gas, to Australian homes that still use gas for home heating.
0: Police are looking for answers after a woman was found dead at a well-known beach. Officers swarming the esplanade at Adelaide's Henley Beach. And a massive recycling rollout is hitting Woolworths, years after the last scheme collapsed.
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0: Tough break for the Swans as they try to hold on to top spot. Charlie Curnow is officially out of the North Melbourne game with an abdominal injury. Coach Dean Cox is keeping his chin up though, saying it's the perfect time for the young guns to step up.
3: Yeah, an opportunity for some players that have been playing in the VFL. They've been going really well and hopefully they can fill the void.
0: And the axe has fallen at Essendon with Ben Mackay set to be dropped for the clash with the Giants. GWS has its own drama too as star forward Jesse Hogan is out with a dodgy hip.
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7: Wave weather.
8: A sunny afternoon with easterly winds 15 to 25 k's, becoming lighter throughout the afternoon and a moderate UV alert. 23 degrees in the Peel and in Perth. 22 today in Bunbury. Tomorrow, sunshine with 23 degrees.
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91.7 The Wave, Robert Palmer. She's simply irresistible on the Midday Mixtape. 1 hour of Cassette Classics every weekday at 12. We had Roxy Music, Love is the Drug, in that set with James Rain and in Access up first. Good afternoon, Peter Jackson with you. Gary Wright, Transvision Vamp and Skyhook soon. And remember, no repeats, guaranteed. $1,000 if you catch us breaking the no-repeat workday guarantee. 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

0: Body 17 The Wave, the midday mixtape, 1 hour of your cassette classics with KC and the Sunshine Band. That's the way I like it. Skyhooks, ego is not a dirty word. We had Transvision Vamp, Baby, I Don't Care. Gary Wright's Dreamweaver and Hall & Oates, I Can't Go For That, up first. Bit of Howard Jones on the way, Fleetwood Mac next. 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Nice, steady, sunny and 23 degrees this week. It's like this tomorrow and Saturday and Sunday. A little bit warmer Monday and Tuesday, 24 degrees, but showers roll in on Tuesday with showers dipping down to 20 by Wednesday. 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

0: 91.7 The Wave, the midday mixtape with your cassette classics. Howard Jones, What Is Love? Fleetwood Mac, Hold Me. Ahead of that, some Dream Academy soon. Nikki French, Big Country and Stevie Wonder inside the next 20. Your chance to get to the movies on us tomorrow morning with Gunners and Ali for breakfast. Mortal Kombat 2 in cinemas from now. The next chapter of the blockbuster franchise with their biggest battle yet. Johnny Cage joins the fight, played by Carl Urban. Epic fight scenes, a huge showdown. Everything you love about Mortal Kombat on the big screen, not for the faint-hearted. Mortal Kombat 2 is in cinemas, rated MA 15+. And tomorrow morning with Garners and Ali, be listening for your cue to call to win your double pass to Mortal Kombat 2. Check out the movie trailer and some details on our website. 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

0: A group of 13 people with links to Islamic State are on their way back to Australia. Two are expected to be charged with terrorism offences. Three ISIS brides and eight children are set to land in Melbourne, one woman and her son to arrive in Sydney. David Warner's lawyer has indicated the former Australian cricketer will accept responsibility for an alleged drink driving offence. His case heard in court for the first time today. It's been adjourned until late June. He allegedly blew more than double the legal limit on Easter Sunday. And opposition leader Angus Taylor has revealed former PM Tony Abbott is in the running to become the next president of the Liberal Party.
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0: Collingwood coach Craig McRae is defending Scott Pendlebury as he edges closer to breaking the AFL's games record. The veteran's been called selfish for planning to wear a Pies guernsey with a gold number 10 on the back. McRae doesn't understand the criticism.
2: Can't we celebrate one person? Doesn't mean that he's going to play outside the rules. Doesn't mean he's going to play different to our game plan. Doesn't mean he's going to, you know, the team's going to just try to give him the ball all the time.
0: Round 9 opens tonight at Optus Stadium. The Dockers host the Hawks in a top 4 showdown. Frio welcomes back Judd McVie. Bodie Ryan debuts for the Hawks.
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8: Sunny with a light easterly this afternoon. Delightful 23 degrees with 23 in Perth today. Bunbury 22. Tomorrow, sunny and 23.
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91.7 The Wave on the Freeway of Love, Aretha Franklin with Stevie Wonder ahead of that. Sir Duke, Big Country in a Big Country. We had Nikki French and Dream Academy in that set. Great songs you will not hear again today. It's another no-repeat workday with a $1,000 guarantee. Good afternoon, Peter Jackson with you. Maroon 5, Richard Marx and Billy Joel, sir. Feel good variety and no repeats during your workday. 91.7 The Wave.

0: 91.7 The Wave, Harder to Breathe, Maroon 5 with Richard Marx, Billy Joel and Roachford in that set. So Michael Jackson and the Bangles. Next, your chance to win your Disney on Ice Magic in the Stars tickets tomorrow morning with Gunners and Ali for breakfast. 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Sunny today, 23 across the Peel, like this tomorrow as well. And on Saturday and on Sunday, 24 and sunny on Monday with a shower or two rolling in for Tuesday, 24 degrees. Showers and 20 by Wednesday.
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0: 7 on the Wave, Michael Jackson, Black or White, with the Bangles' Eternal Flame. Ahead of that, Deacon Blue, Sir Natalie Imbruglia, Counting Crows and Rockmelons inside the next 20 with Dara O'D in the afternoon. 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Have a crack. 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Get yourself in the running to win that $100 thanks to Specialised Garage Doors. Steve Miliband tonight in the 70s at 7. 1 hour of 70s classics. Dragon. How about Led Zeppelin? Monday through to Thursday. 70s at 7, tonight at 7 on the Wave.
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2: Hey there, I'm Brett Thomas. Police in New South Wales and Victoria are standing by to assist federal officers if required, as ISIS brides and their children are expected to arrive home within hours. They've been warned they face immediate arrest on terrorism-related charges. The Energy Minister has revealed details of the federal government's long-awaited gas policy. From July next year, companies will now have to put aside 20% of their supply for the domestic market instead of sending it overseas. Chris Bowen hopes that means cheaper gas prices.
3: It will ensure a modest oversupply of Australian gas use, which will ensure downward pressure on prices, but even more importantly, provide that certainty of access to Australian heavy industry, which needs gas, to Australian homes that still use gas for home heating, and for the support that gas-fired power stations provide for renewables.
2: Donald Trump claims there's a very good chance of securing a peace deal, while Iran has yet to respond to the US president's latest proposal, and vigils will be held across the country today to mourn 5-year-old Kumanjai Little.

0: coach Chris Fagan says they'll no longer include personal information as part of it.
1: We also talked about what's okay to write on that board and what's not, and certainly writing a partner's name on the board isn't, so we've made that clear to the playing group.
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8: Wave weather.
9: Well, as you can expect, it's staying nice and warm and sunny this afternoon with some light winds. The afternoon high of around 23 degrees. More of the same over the course of Friday, Saturday, Sunday and even into Monday and Tuesday of next week as well. Daytime highs of 23 to 24 degrees. Overnight lows of 12 to 15. Currently in Mandurah, it is 22. Perth CBD sitting on 24. 21 in Pinjarra, 22 in Rocco, and currently 21 degrees in Bunbury.

0: 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On the way to work today, once again spoiled by spotting a classic car on the road. A 1962 Holden Premier on the Manger Road a little bit earlier on. And all I could do was go, wow, this thing was beautiful. I actually had to go and look it up because I wasn't too sure what I was looking at. The EJ Holden, which rolled out in 1962, back when John F. Kennedy was still alive. Back when man hadn't walked on the moon and Johnny O'Keefe was probably crackling through the AM radio. This is at a time when the population of Manger was about 4,000 people and this car is still on the road today. This old EJ has outlived fashions, governments, record players, black and white TV and probably a few owners too. I exchanged a couple of words with the owner just to show my respect. And I honestly, I do feel like a bit of a fraud because on my side of the world where I come from, the Holden meant nothing. But, you know, being a petrol head and loving all types of cars, I now have a newfound respect for that iconic Australian brand and institution that was the Holden. It was a beautiful sight to be seen. And if you ever spot a classic car on the road, take a little bit of time, stop, have a look, and maybe you might even remember a time, well, a time when something was a little bit different. Welcome to the show. It's Feel Good Variety, 91.7 The Wave.
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0: 91.7 The Wave. It's Feel Good Friday with Darrow D in the afternoon. Right, I had a great Connect 4 all lined up for this afternoon. And then I actually stopped and spoke to somebody about this. And there was like, no, that's not in Australia. And I was like, oh, okay, well, maybe I'll have to change it. Because I looked up and I was like, I was looking for something for today. And I was said, oh, today is Teacher Appreciation Day. So I came up with this great Connect 4 for Teacher Appreciation Day. And then I'm talking to Christian Lewis, who's the principal of my kids' primary school at Pineview Primary in Baldivis. And I said, hey, Thursday's Connect 4. I'm going to do a little thing. I'm going to dedicate it to you guys. It's Teacher Appreciation Day. And he was like, no, it's not. That's like, you know, in October. So I looked it up and I was like, yeah, Teacher Appreciation Day in the United States of America. So we're not going to be doing that today, but I do want to take this opportunity to say I do appreciate the teachers at Pineview Primary, especially Mr. Brown, especially Miss Plummer, especially Olivia, and especially Lisa, and of course, Michaela and Christian. But I was like, oh, I can't do that on Connect 4 today. So disappointed.
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0: Meanwhile, the Wave Runner crew arrived about this afternoon. Emily, where are you today? What is going on?
2: Hey, Dara. I am at Rockingham Auto 8 Bill Way. 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I'll be here for the next 15 minutes. I am at Rockingham Auto, 8 Bill Way. 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
0: Thank you. 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

0: 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Feel good variety. 2:25 p.m. this afternoon. 23.7 degrees recorded at Perth Airport. That is the warmest temperature in the Perth metro area. 23.7 degrees. Not too bad at all. Nice and mild when you're out today in the sun. And like me a little bit earlier on, who had an hour to spare and went for a little break down the Mandurah foreshore. It was nice. It was really, really nice down there today. Right, Connect 4 on the way for you in about 15 minutes' time. Take a break from your day and enjoy the four tunes.
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1: Wave traffic.
2: Kwinana Freeway northbound. A few cars near Rolly Road and Freeway southbound. City to Millpoint Road. Then Belia Drive through to Russell Road as well. A few cars pinch Arrow Road at Lakes Road in Greenfields. Again at Husband Road in Barragup. And Mandra Road at the Forum. And again at Allnut Street. Also Mandra Road near Gordon Road. A little busy Mandra Road southbound at Singleton Beach Road. And Ennis Avenue northbound at Wilmot Drive in Waikiki. And again at Dixon Road in Rockingham. Spot anything, call 958 11 917. 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This is Chris.

0: not spoken to officials in Syria. Four so-called ISIS brides and nine children are expected to land in Melbourne and Sydney tonight. Three reportedly face immediate arrest. Education Minister Jason Clare is confident police have the situation under control.
1: These women have been under investigation for, I think, the best part of 10 years. This is not their first rodeo. The federal police have done this before.
0: The federal government has announced its gas reservation policy. From July next year, energy giants will need to set aside 20% for Aussie use. Australia's financial watchdog has launched a money laundering investigation into the nation's largest gambling company. Tabcorp's share price took a dive, dropping almost 23% when markets opened this morning. And David Warner's drink driving allegation has been heard in court for the first time, with his legal team flagging a guilty plea.
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0: Frio's Flying, riding a 7-game winning streak ahead of tonight's top four battle with the Hawks at Optus Stadium. Former D, Judd McVie, returns from illness to marshal the defence. Collingwood coach Craig McRae is telling the critics to pull their heads in over Scott Pendlebury. He says Pendles is a living legend and deserves to wear a gold number when he breaks the AFL games record.
3: It's all a bit much, to be honest. I think, you know, there's a lot of attention. So it should. He's about to break the games record. Like that's so significant in our game.
0: He'll equal the mark of 432 against the Cats on Saturday night.
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9: Continuing to be nice and sunny today with some light winds. The afternoon high of around 23 degrees. Friday, Saturday, Sunday, Monday, Tuesday. Nice and sunny with afternoon highs 23 to 24 degrees. Wednesday, we could see some rain. Okay. Overnight lows 12 to 13 degrees. Currently in Mandurah, it is 23. Perth CBD also sitting on 23. 22 in Pinjarra, 22 in Rocco, and also as well in Bunbury. Now, time once again for this afternoon's Connect Four. 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As I said a little bit earlier on, I had a great one set up for today, and then I realized that it wasn't, you know, valid. Is valid the right term? Is valid the right word to use? It wasn't in use in Australia. I wanted to do Teacher Appreciation Day, but that's not at this time of the year in Australia. So we had to come up with something else, and I think we did come up with something quite good. Let's see how we get on with this one tonight. 958-11-917. Song number one for the Steve Miller Band.

0: 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Started this afternoon with Steve Miller Band. Then we played the Alan Parsons Project, getting a very number of phone calls this afternoon. Let me grab one here, see where we get on. 91.7 The Wave. Hello.
1: Yeah, mate. Just want to have a crack at your Connect 4.
0: Yeah, who's this?
1: It's Ryan.
0: All right, Ryan, what do you think?
1: All the bands are named after the singer.
0: Good. Yeah, Steve good. Miller. Good answer, but that's not what I'm looking for today.
1: No, good. Thanks, mate.
0: Keep thinking about it. Thanks, man. Cheers. So we started with the Steve Miller Band, Fly Like an Eagle. Alan Parsons Project, Eye in the Sky. And now we're playing John Mellencamp, Cherry Bomb. Think you know what it is? Love to hear from you. 958-11-917 to The Wave.

0: up on the wave. It's Feel Good Friday with Daryl D in the afternoon. Thanks to Rocking Hard. 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In the end, I actually thought this was a little bit more difficult than I thought it was going to be. So, fly like an eagle, eye in the sky, cherry bomb, and then we played Save Tonight. I think it was fairly obvious by the time we played Eagle Eye Cherry.
1: Hello.
0: Hi, who's this?
1: This is Emma ringing for Connect 4.
0: All right, Emma, what do you think?
1: Eagle Eye Cherry's birthday.
0: Is absolutely right. That's exactly what I'm looking for today. Well done, Emma. You are the first person to give me that answer. So that's you into the draw for Friday to win yourself that $100 with Specialized Garage Doors. Well done, my dear.
1: Fantastic. Thank you very much.
0: You are very, very welcome. Like I said, I had another Connect 4 in my head to do today, which was Teacher Appreciation Day. But that's not in Australia, okay? So there's the principal of Pineview Primary School in Baldivis put me right this morning. He taught me a lesson. And he said, no. It's not Teacher Appreciation Day in Australia. That's something that happens in America. So thank you, Mr. Lewis, for putting me right today. And then we went and did an emergency change for Connect 4. I managed to come up with, a really good one today. Eagle Eye Cherry's birthday, Connect 4 returns tomorrow afternoon just after 3, 91.7 The Wave.

0: 91.7 The Wave. It's Feel Good Friday with Dara D in the afternoon. One of the things that I like to do is keep up to date with world events. I'm not getting into all the serious stuff right now. The only thing that actually concerns me is the cost of a litre of petrol. And yesterday, the prices increased a little bit. Tomorrow, the prices are decreasing a little bit. And what I mean by that is that around town today at the EG Amp Hall in Manager Forum, it's $1.77.9 for unleaded petrol. Tomorrow, 7-Eleven Greenfields is going to be $1.75.9. That's just around Manager. Rocco's a little bit different. Costco is $1.66.7 today. Costco tomorrow is $1.66.7 as well. So I do like to keep an eye on the world events, cost of the barrel of oil. When are we going to see a return to normal prices and all that kind of stuff? Fingers crossed, my friends. Fingers crossed, especially with that interest rate rise as well.
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2: Wave traffic.
3: Quinlan Freeway, busy northbound, Ankestell Road to Rowley Road. Also a Mountary Bridge and queuing from Millpoint Road. Southbound queuing as far back as Loftus Street, side to Millpoint Road and the Quinana. Further south, Billier Drive to Ankestell Road. In the Rockingham area, it's busy on Ennis Avenue at Dixon Road, Council Avenue, and also Dixon Road eastbound at Mandel Road. Some delays Reed Street at Charlegrove Avenue through Council Avenue, and also Ennis Avenue from Ray Road through to Eleanor Drive in Cooling Up. On Reed Street, it's busy at Safety Bay Road southbound in Waikiki, and also Safety Bay Road at Baldivis Road, Baldivis, and Mandel Road, Safety Bay Road roundabout. On Mandel Road, it's active at the moment around Broadstone Vista in Medora Bay. Also around Magical Up Drive and northbound at Allnut Street. Spot anything, call 9581117. 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

0: 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I did mention this on the show yesterday. It's something that I'm looking forward to this weekend. The Australian Navy, HMAS Stirling, are celebrating 125 years. You can head to the Rockingham Naval Association and meet the incredible people who keep HMAS Stirling running. Live music, food trucks, this family-friendly event will feature interactive displays, rare behind-the-scenes base tours, and even a flyover by the Royal Australian Air Force PC-21. Now, me personally, I was just talking about the PC-21 yesterday. That's the only thing that I want to see, because that's a beautiful flying aircraft. It's absolutely wonderful. It's like a big jet, and it's got like this kind of stuff, and it's like, you know, it's like Top Gun, except with a propeller as well. And I would go along just to see that and no more, even though it's on, you know, Mother's Day weekend, being Saturday, May 9th, between 10 a.m. and 3 p.m. at Rockingham Naval Association, Point Perrin Road in Perrin. Now, the thing is, the PC-21, I would love to be able to sit here and tell you what it's like and how it looks like. But unfortunately, we're on the radio. But how does it sound? Oh, yeah. So if you're looking for something to do this weekend, that's it.
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2: Breakdown on the Kwinana Freeway northbound on Mount Hori Bridge in Salter Point in the right emergency lane. It's looking busy at the moment on the Kwinana northbound, Anketil Road to Rowley Road, also queuing from South Street to Cranford Avenue and from Mill Point Road. Southbound from Loftus Street queuing, slide to Mill Point Road on the Kwinana, Royal Highway and Billia Drive to Russell Road. In the Rockingham area, congestion on Ennis Avenue around Dixon Road and Council Avenue. Also Dixon Road eastbound at Mander Road. Ennis Avenue between Ray Road and Eleanor Drive in cooling up. Also Reed Street busy southbound at Waikiki at Safety Bay Road. And Safety Bay Road, Mander Road roundabout busy on all approaches. Also westbound at Baldivis Road in Baldivis. Busy on Mander Road at Gordon Road, Manjigal Up Drive and around Allnut Street queuing too. Spot anything, call 958-11917. 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
3: Hey there, I'm Brett.

0: modest oversupply of Australian gas use, which will ensure downward pressure on prices.
1: David Warner's legal team has fronted court after he allegedly blew 0.104, more than double the legal limit, on Easter Sunday. They've flagged he'll plead guilty. And candlelight vigils will be held nationwide tonight for Kumanjai Little Baby, the 5-year-old whose body was found near Alice Springs last week.
2: Trusted for nearly 30 years, Battery World doesn't just sell car batteries. 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
1: A cracking start to round 9 tonight as the second-place Dockers prepare to host the third-place Hawks at Optus Stadium. Michael Voss says his side is up for the fight as Carlton gets ready for the daunting task of Brisbane at the Gabba tomorrow night. The under-5 Blues coach says pressure is nothing new to them.
3: I feel that every week. I mean, the nature of what a high-performance environment is when we turn up Monday, we reset ourselves on a new opponent. We've walked in every game knowing that we'll recruit ourselves very well. And the numbers say so. We let ourselves down last week. Let's hope that that's an anomaly.
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7: Wave weather.
8: Continuing to be nice and sunny across the afternoon. The high today around 23. That's going to continue Friday, Saturday, Sunday, Monday, and possibly Tuesday. Daytime highs 23 to 24. Overnight lows 13 to 14. Currently in Mandurah it is 22. Perth CBD sitting on 23. It's 22 in Pinjarra, 22 in Rockingham, and currently 21 degrees in Bunbury.

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0: 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Wherever the drive is taking you today, whether you're at home, hope you're enjoying the tunes. I'm trying to look at some stuff online on the online tabloid newspapers today, and I just realised that I'm really old. I open up the tabloid news online and I don't recognise a single celebrity and wonder why nobody's discussing the important issues anymore. What's on the telly box tonight? Which supermarket has the half-price coffee? Whether it's worth rewatching Breaking Bad for the fourth time. Meanwhile, the headlines are all about influencers, feuds, and people famous for absolutely nothing. At this point, a quiet night, a decent special at Woolies, and finding an old episode of Grand Designs feels like breaking news to me.
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1: Wave traffic.
2: Breakdown on the Quinana Freeway northbound on Mount Hurry Bridge, blocking the right lane with traffic slow on approach. It's looking busy northbound on the Quinana, Exhill Road to Rowley Road and from South Street to Leach Highway, and queuing from Mill Point Road. Southbound queuing as far back as Loftus Street, out to Mill Point Road on the Quinana. Also busy at Manning Road, Royal Highway and Billier Drive to Russell Road. In the Rockingham area, bit of congestion on Ennis Avenue around Dixon Road southbound, also at Council Avenue, Dixon Road eastbound at Mandra Road and Ennis Avenue, Eleanor driving cooling up. Safety Bay Road westbound, busy at Baldivis Road, Baldivis. Also busy at the Mandra Road roundabout on all approaches and active on Mandra Road around Gordon Road, Allnut Street and around Leslie Street, Dudley Park heading towards the Estuary Bridge. Spot anything, call 9581 917. 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

0: 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The nice weather that we're experiencing at the moment is going to stay that way over the course of the next week or so. Next Wednesday and Thursday, things are going to change. We're going to see an 80% chance of rain, maybe 4 or 5 millimetres of rain, and maybe a couple of millimetres of rain on Thursday. So next Wednesday, next Thursday, showers, little bit cooler, 18 to 20, 4 or 5 millimetres of rain. But that's a week away, okay? So get out there and enjoy it. Go for a walk down the foreshore in Madrid. Go for a walk down the foreshore in Rocco. Just get out into your local park and have a little walk. A little bit of exercise did nobody any harm, and you'll probably feel better after it too.
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0: 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It's Feel Good Friday with Dara O'D in the afternoon. 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Thankfully, for the most part, things are moving nicely around town today in the centre of Mandurah and in Rocco as well at the same time. Kwinana Freeway, Kwinana Freeway at 10 to 5 on a Thursday. What do you think it's going to be like? I'll get you the full update with Roland on the way inside the next 10 minutes. Play some Duffy and Hall & Oates coming up too.
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1: Wave traffic.
2: Breakdown on the Kwinana Freeway northbound on Manhurry Bridge, blocking the right lane. It's looking busy on the Kwinana northbound from Ankerdale Road to Rowley Road, also from South Street to Manhurry Bridge, and queuing from Mill Point Road. Southbound from as far back as Loftus Street, slow to Mill Point Road, Manning Road, Royal Highway, and Billier Drive to Russell Road. In Rockingham, busy Ennis Avenue at Dixon Road and Council Avenue, Dixon Road eastbound at Mandel Road, and Ennis Avenue between Ray Road and Eleanor driving cooling up. Safety Bar Road is queuing westbound from the freeway to Baldivis Road in Baldivis, also approaching Mandel Road, and some delays on Mandel Road at Pinjarra Road, Allnut Street, and also active around Leslie Street in Dudley Park. Spot anything, call 958-11917. 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
3: Hey there, I'm Brett Thomas. Every West Aussie with a driver's licence will receive a $100 handout to help with soaring fuel prices. It's one of the cost of living relief measures in the WA budget that is focusing on health, housing and infrastructure projects. And the Treasurer has hit back at other states' jealousy of their surplus, saying they get a hefty handout of their GST royalties.
4: I hope they say thank you, because we're giving them $2 billion.
3: Rita Safiotti there. Women and children with links to Islamic State have begun arriving back in Australia, landing at airports in Sydney and Melbourne tonight. Two women are expected to be arrested by federal police officers. Communities nationwide will gather tonight for candlelight vigils for Kumanjai Little Baby. That's the 5-year-old girl whose body was found in Alice Springs, allegedly murdered a week ago. A statement will be

0: has almost overtaken a former teammate.
1: Still say Max Gawn right now, but by the end of the year, I think heading into next year, Luke Jackson will be the best ruckman in the comp. Okay. Be the number one ruckman in the comp.
0: And Cooper Connolly's stunning debut season in the IPL continues. The West Aussie smashing his first century, 107 off 59 balls in Punjab's loss to Sunrisers Hyderabad.
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5: Wave weather.
6: Well, it's going to be clear tonight with some light winds. Overnight lows of around 14. Friday, Saturday, Sunday and Monday. Afternoon highs 23 to 24. Overnight lows of 13 to 15 degrees. Currently in Manjer, it's 22. Perth CBD also sitting on 22. 21 in Pinjarra, 20 in Rockingham and currently 21 degrees in Bunbury.

Feel Good Variety is 91.7 The Wave. Darrow and Dean driving you home on Thursday. A little bit of late night shopping tonight, and you might be stopping off to pick up a little bit of fuel as well at the same time. So let's take a look at this evening's fuel prices. I did mention this a little bit earlier on. Today across Manger, the fuel prices went up a couple of cents. That's okay. It's going to change again tomorrow. E.G. Ampol Manger Reform is $1.77.9. Tomorrow, the cheapest across Manger is at the 7-Eleven in Greenfields, where it's $1.75.9. For diesel, around Manger today at Vibe Manger is $2.35.7. And tomorrow, it's going to be $2.33.9. Meanwhile, in the Murray, the latest price there is at the Vibe Pinjarra at $1.69.3. Whereas tomorrow, the price in the Murray is going to be the Liberty Pinjarra at $1.68.5. Teeny weeny bit of a drop, but any drop is a good drop. Meanwhile, for diesel this evening, it is Vibe Pinjarra at $2.32.3. And tomorrow, the Night Owl Shell in Ravenswood is going to be $2.29.9. Meanwhile, north of Manger at Costco Casuarina, $1.66.7 today, and the same price again tomorrow. Atlas Fuel Kwinana, $2.16.9 for diesel, whereas tomorrow, Atlas Fuel Kwinana is going to be $2.12.9 for diesel. I think we're edging ever closer to that magic underneath $2 for a litre of diesel. Anyway, that's a quick look at this evening's fuel watch. 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
1: Wave traffic.
2: Breakdown cleared from the Kwinana Freeway northbound on Mount Hurry Bridge. The Kwinana Freeway is still looking slow northbound from Ankertill Road to Rowley Road, also Farrington Road to Mount Hurry Bridge and queuing from Mill Point Road. Southbound as far back as Loster Street side of Mill Point Road, Manning Road, Royal Highway and Billia Drive to Russell Road. Some heavy traffic on Mundajong Road westbound approaching the Kwinana Freeway and busy in the Rockingham area, Ennis Avenue at Dixon Road and Council Avenue, and also from Ray Road through to Eleanor Drive in Cooling Up. Safety Bay Road a bit busy westbound between the freeway and Baldivis Road in Baldivis, and active on Manta Road at Gordon Road, Allnut Street and Pinjarra Road around Leslie Street, Dudley Park, Pinjarra Road around Dower Street and also around Lakes Road busy in Greenfields. Spot anything, call 9581117. 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

0: 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Hey, loads of stuff to win tomorrow. Mortal Kombat 2, Mustang Money. What else have we got for you? Quizmasters and so much more tomorrow morning from 6 with Gunners and Alley. And also as well, we're playing Connect 4 tomorrow afternoon. And tomorrow is the day that I give somebody that $100. We've had daily qualifiers every single day this week. I do think that tomorrow's one is the one that's going to be really, really easy. Yeah, that's what I'm thinking. I think tomorrow's one's going to be really, really easy. We had to change around today's one because we thought it was going to be Teacher Appreciation Day. And then we subsequently found out from the principal at Pineview Primary that today was not Teacher Appreciation Day. But that's okay, because we appreciate our teachers every day.
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0: way into work today, I saw this beautiful 1962 Holden. I'm going to have a little chat about that on the way after 6 o'clock and maybe check out the picture that I stuck up on our Facebook page as well at the same time. One hit and a couple of headlines out of a great year in the 1990s. And of course, we'll recap this afternoon's Connect 4, which we play every afternoon just after 3 right here. Feel Good Variety, it's 91.7 The Wave.
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2: Lifesaver lollies were registered in Australia.
3: What do you do when you dine?
2: Suck on a Lifesaver?
3: Yeah, you have a Lifesaver and go in the living room.
2: What was your favourite Lifesavers flavour?
3: Did they have squishy Lifesavers?
2: Well, they had the fruit pastels, but the original Lifesavers were the hole-in-the-middle fruit candy. Remember, that's why they were called Lifesavers.
3: Yeah.
2: And then they expanded with Lifesavers fruit tingles, which are my favourite.
3: Oh, fruit tingles, without a doubt.
2: But they don't have the hole in the middle, so...
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2: Crash on the Kwinana Freeway northbound at South Street in Bateman, blocking the right lane with towies on site. It's looking busy on the Kwinana Freeway, heading north from Thomas Road to Rowley Road, Royal Highway through to South Street, and queuing from Millpoint Road. Southbound from Hay Street is slow out to Millpoint Road on the Kwinana, also Manning Road, Royal Highway, and Villiers Drive to Russell Road. In Rockingham, busy Ennis Avenue around Dixon Road, also Dixon Road and Mandra Road, Ennis Avenue, Eleanor Drive southbound and cooling up a bit busy too. Also Safety Bay Road between Baldivis Road and Nan Drive, Baldivis, and some activity on Mandra Road around Gordon Road, Allnut Street and Pinjarra Road at Leslie Street, Dudley Park, Pinjarra around Dower Street in the Forum and around Lakes Road in Greenfields, and Old Coast Road busy at Casuarina Drive and Peel Parade in Halls Head. 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
0: A great place to meet on the banks of the Murray River. 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
3: Hey there, I'm Brett Thomas. 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It's part of cost of living relief measures in WA's budget released today. While it may only be worth one tank of fuel, Treasurer Rita Saffiotti told Seven, it's worth it.
4: Absolutely. Households are feeling the pinch. We've seen cost pressures at the bowser. 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
3: And the state government announced a $3.5 billion surplus today, its eighth in a row. A former WA footballer has copped a four-week ban for a homophobic slur. Brisbane Lions player Kobe Evans says he's extremely remorseful for the offensive comment made during a VFL game. A group of ISIS brides and their children have arrived back in Australia at airports in Sydney and Melbourne. Some face immediate arrest, and a massive recycling rollout is hitting Woolies years after the last scheme collapsed.
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4: Wave weather.
5: Well, it's going to be clear tonight with some light winds, overnight lows of around 14, 23 across Friday, Saturday, Sunday and Monday. Overnight lows 13 to 15 degrees with nothing but blue skies and sun.
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0: 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I saw a car today. In fact, I did not see a car. I saw a living, breathing, iconic antique on the road today. It was a 1962 Holden station wagon. I'm not 100% sure which one it was, because when I looked it up, it just told me that it was from 1962, still on the road. If you want to go have a look at the picture that I stuck up on Facebook, and you can tell me if you've any memories of that particular car, but it just looked like it was a beautiful, beautiful thing. Meanwhile, I'll update you the very latest live traffic and travel on the way inside the next 10. And now Murray Head on the way.
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1: Wave traffic.
2: One final check of the roads for your Thursday evening. Mostly clear in Silver Sands. Amanda Road just a little busy there still at Gordon Road, both directions. Slowing down again at Allnut Street and Murdoch Drive intersection and Pinjarra Road. And a little patchy between Mandra Road and Dower Street near the shops along Pinjarra Road. Quinana Freeway northbound, busy Thomas to Rowley Roads. Roe Highway to South Street and up at Mill Point Road. Similar southbound out of the city at Mill Point Road, then brake lights at Manning Road and Roe Highway closer to home. Add upgrade works on Forest Highway affecting Preston Beach Road and Johnston Road, as well as the freeway between until around mid-July. Plan ahead. 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

0: at 7 of the Wave. It's Feel Good Variety with Dara Udi. Quick check of this afternoon's Connect 4, which I thought was a good one today. Song number one came from Steve Miller. Alan Parsons at song number two. John Mellencamp was song number three. And it was almost the reveal at song number four. So it was like Fly Like an Eagle, Eye in the Sky, and Cherry Bomb, as an Eagle Eye Cherry, who celebrated his birthday today. And that was this afternoon's Connect 4. We play every day just after 3, thanks to the team at Specialized Garage Doors and 91.7 The Wave.
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15: US media giant Ted Turner has passed away at the age of 87, marking the end of an era in global news. The billionaire famously launched CNN back in 1980, creating the world's first 24-hour news channel and completely changing how we consume breaking stories.
16: I think for the last 40 years, we've equated how much we had was how happy we were. But I really don't think we were happier than we were in the 50s.
15: He was also married to Jane Fonda for a hot minute there. Now, Turner built a massive media empire, but was just as well known for his thin moustache, big personality, and even bigger ideas. Tributes are pouring in, with many calling him a true pioneer who reshaped television and news forever. Valet Ted Turner.
17: Rock legends The Rolling Stones are back with their 25th studio album. It's called Foreign Tongues, unveiled at a star-studded New York event hosted by Conan O'Brien. Frontman Mick Jagger says the 14-track record pushes boundaries, blending country, punk and dance. It features huge names like Paul McCartney and Robert Smith, and even includes a track with late drummer Charlie Watts, and drops June 7.
18: 1, 2, 3, and...
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21: You guys want to play that a little more?
22: God's got money.
15: Good on him. Now we've got our first look at the biopic Tony. Dominic Sessa stars as a 19-year-old Anthony Bourdain who travels to Provincetown and stumbles into the chaotic world of a restaurant kitchen, setting off a summer that will shape the course of his life. It also stars Antonio Banderas. Tony is in cinemas from August 7.
23: You know, a lot's changed since high school.
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17: And we have the official trailer for Dutton Ranch, picking right up where Yellowstone left off. It follows Beth Dutton and Rip Wheeler as they carve out their next chapter, making it one of the most highly anticipated follow-ons for fans of the franchise. It's out May 15 on Paramount Plus.
35: You bought the Edwards Ranch.
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37: You met Miss Rhea Paloma herself. She's an acquired taste.
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0: 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Sting and Fields of Gold from the year that was declared the sweetest victory. Prime Minister Paul Keating led the Labour Party to a record fifth consecutive federal election win. Despite a high unemployment rate following the early recession, Keating defeated the Liberal National Coalition led by John Hewson. That year was 1993, and it's 70s at 7 on the way after 7 o'clock. Have yourself a great evening. I'll talk to you tomorrow afternoon just after 2 right here in The Wave.
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1: Wave weather.
2: Well, it's going to be clear tonight with some light winds. Overnight lows of around 14, 23, the expected high on Friday. And that's pretty much the way it's going to stay the same over the next few days. Friday, Saturday, Sunday and Monday. Afternoon highs of 23 to 24 degrees. Overnight lows 13 to 15.
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2: US media giant Ted Turner has passed away at the age of 87, marking the end of an era in global news. The billionaire famously launched CNN back in 1980, creating the world's first 24-hour news channel and completely changing how we consume breaking stories.
3: I think for the last 40 years, we've equated how much we had was how happy we were. But I really don't think we were happier than we were in the 50s.
2: He was also married to Jane Fonda for a hot minute there. Now, Turner built a massive media empire, but was just as well known for his thin moustache, big personality, and even bigger ideas. Tributes are pouring in, with many calling him a true pioneer who reshaped television and news forever. Vale Ted Turner.
4: Rock legends The Rolling Stones are back with their 25th studio album. It's called Foreign Tongue. Unveiled at a star-studded New York event hosted by Conan O'Brien. Frontman Mick Jagger says the 14-track record pushes boundaries, blending country, punk and dance. It features huge names like Paul McCartney and Robert Smith, and even includes a track with late drummer Charlie Watts, and drops June 7.
5: 1, 2, 3, and...
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2: Good on him. Now we've got our first look at the biopic Tony. Dominic Sessa stars as a 19-year-old Anthony Bourdain who travels to Provincetown and stumbles into the chaotic world of a restaurant kitchen, setting off a summer that will shape the course of his life. It also stars Antonio Banderas. Tony is in cinemas from August 7.
10: You know, a lot's changed since high school. 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
4: 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It follows Beth Dutton and Rip Wheeler as they carve out their next chapter, making it one of the most highly anticipated follow-ons for fans of the franchise. It's out May 15 on Paramount Plus.
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0: Not to be confused with Makita Power Tools, that's my ticker. I feel the earth move. Black Keys before that as we check out boating. Is it another fantastic day?
1: It is indeed, although it's a little windier than it was yesterday, but still doable with winds easterly 15 to 20 knots, seas around a metre and your swell is southwesterly around 1 metre. Still quite nice out there on the waters.
0: Start the boat. Mm-hmm. Go for your trawtle. 6:30 news is coming up, so is Elton John in excess right after this.
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3: 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We've got some great tunes, a bit of crack and a smile for the road. Speaking of roads...
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1: Wave traffic.
2: Put on a freeway, slow northbound, Mortimer Road to Thomas Road in the Rockingham area, a bit busy Dixon Road at Ennis Avenue and at Manta Road, and also Patterson Road, Manta Road, Corunna Beach. And some congestion building on Manta Road around Pinjarra Road, also around Allnut Street and a bit of Gordon Road as well, and around Leslie Street in Dudley Park, Pinjarra around Lakes Road getting busy in Greenfields. Otherwise, getting a pretty good run around the Peel region for the moment. Spot anything, call 958 11 917. 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
3: 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A $100 giveaway to every West Australian driver is the big surprise as Treasurer Rita Saffiotti defied Reserve Bank requests to rein in spending with a debt-building budget. 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A third round of student assistance payments headed to parents worth $150 for a kid in primary school and $250 in high school. Premier Roger Cook pointing to another operating surplus.
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3: An incredible last quarter from the Fremantle Dockers has made it 8 straight wins for Freo, beating Hawthorn by 15 points. Luke Jackson putting on a masterclass in the ruck, with the Dockers coming from behind in front of 54,000 fans. Hawthorn coach Sam Mitchell says his side got taught a bit of a lesson in the last quarter.
6: We've talked a lot this year about being ready to play and win against the best sides. And we proved tonight that we're not quite there. So
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8: Good morning and welcome to Friday. Sunny today, some light winds with 23 the top expected for Mandurah, Pinjarra and Rockingham and for Bunbury and 24 for Perth. Tomorrow looking sunny with 23 degrees, sunny on Sunday 23 for Mother's Day and on Monday looking sunny into next week.
9: We have 11 right now in Bunbury, it's 12 in Perth, 14 in Pinjarra and Mandurah and 15 in Rockingham.
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1: In the Murray area, Liberty Pinjarra has the cheapest, $1.68.5, which is a lot cheaper than it has been. Night Owl Shell Ravenswood, $2.29.9 for your diesel. In south of the river, Costco Casuarina, $1.66.7 a litre for unleaded. And Atlas Fuel Kwinana, $2.12.9, which is the cheapest I've seen it for a long time, that $2.12.9 for your diesel.
0: Coca-Cola was introduced in America on this day. Have a guess what year, and it's earlier than you think.
1: Yeah, it's in the 1800s because I've remembered this from another time you've asked me. I believe it's like 1890 or something like that.
0: Close, 1886.
1: There you go. It was on the cusp of the heading into the 1900s.
0: Yeah.
1: 1886, and it was sold in a pharmacy because it was medicinal when they first brought it out.
0: In inverted commas.
1: Yeah, that's why it was called Coca-Cola.
0: Your favourite Coke flavour?
1: I just like Coke Zero. I think we've had this discussion before. I like a Coke that's just less sugar. Remember when they had that one that was just less sugar?
0: Yep.
1: It still had sugar in it, but it was like half the amount. Mm-hmm. I liked that Coke.
0: Do they not have that anymore?
1: They don't. They took it away. I don't think it did very well. But I sometimes, if I'm going to be naughty and have a proper Coke, I'll water it down with soda water and I find I like that much better.
0: Yeah, right.
1: Real Coke's too sugary, but a sip of it, you're back to your childhood.
0: Yeah, right.
1: Instantly.
0: Amazing how it does it.
1: I know.
0: Yeah. Hadaway coming up. We'll find out what else happened on this day in ABBA next.
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1: It's Friday, the 8th of May. It's World Red Cross Day, and it's also No Socks Day. I'm not sure I support that one. That's wearing no socks. If you got thongs on, I'm okay with it, but not sneakers with no socks. That's just gross.
2: Yeah, it looks stupid.
1: Yeah.
2: People think it looks cool. It doesn't.
1: No. All I think is when you take your shoes off, your feet are going to stink.
2: Gross.
1: Yeah. Anyway.
2: To the birthdays. Sir David Attenborough, or sometimes referred to as Sir David Attenborough, the British nationalist. The guy's an absolute legend, and today, celebrating his 100th birthday.
1: Surely he gets a visit from King Charles for this one.
2: For sure. For shizzle.
1: Don Rickles, the US comedian, was born today in New York. He passed away in 2017 at 90, but he gave us so much funny stuff across his career.
2: Rick Nelson, the American singer and actor, he passed away at the age of 45 back in 85, but he was born on this day in 1940.
1: Toni Tennille, she was one half of Captain and Tennille. She was born today in Alabama. She's 86.
2: You mean
3: Alabama!
2: Drummer with US group Talking Heads, Chris Franz, today he's 75.
1: American singer and vocalist and percussionist with the nine-man band Earth, Wind and Fire, Philip Bailey, he's 75.
2: He founded Jim's Mowing back in the day. Jim Penman, the English-born Australian businessman, is 74 today.
1: The only original member still in the Wiggles, Anthony Field, he's 63 today.
2: She played a young Laura in the long-running TV series Little House on the Prairie. US actress Melissa Gilbert, not little anymore, she's 62.
1: I can't wait for the reboot to start on Netflix. Former lead singer for Savage Garden, Darren Hayes, is 54 today.
2: Spanish singer and son of Julio Iglesias, Enrique Iglesias, is 51.
1: And Pat Cummings, the Australian cricketer and captain of the Aussie national team, he's 33.
2: It was on this day, but back in 1835, Hans Christian Andersen's first book of fairy tales was published.
1: In 1886, Coca-Cola was introduced in America.
2: Carlton and United Breweries formed in 1907.
1: In 1945, VE Day, the victory in Europe, was celebrated.
2: Gary Carpenter of New Zealand ate a record 37 Weet-Bix in one sitting on this day in 1998.
1: I can barely get through two. Could you imagine eating 37? Your mouth would be so dry.
2: I think he puts milk on them.
1: Does he though?
2: Does he?
1: I don't know. I'm having a look.
2: I'm going to give you some different thinking music today.
1: All right. Apparently, 2 litres of goat's milk, which you reported was a bit lighter and key to breaking the previous 20-year-old record. Goat's milk, who'd have thought?
2: Good one, Gary. Roy Horn, the German-American magician, one half of Siegfried and Roy fame, passed away at the age of 75 in 2021.
1: And we lost Dennis Waterman, the English actor and singer who passed away at 74 in 2022.
2: There you have it, just a few of the things that happened on this day for World Red Cross Day, and it's also World No Socks Day.
1: No, thank you.
2: Apparently.
1: That's gross.
2: It is gross.
1: Put your socks on.
2: Yeah. You're not a European playboy wearing jupe or jazz. What is love?

0: The Friday Wave Party kicked off at 6, runs all day. How do I? What is love? Nearly 7. Disney presents Magic on the Stars. I think I got away with that.
1: I don't think you did at all. Disney on Ice
0: presents Magic in the Stars.
1: It's coming. We've got family passes to give away later this morning and your chance to head to the movies to see Mortal Kombat 2. Plus, we'll be drawing Quizmasters and playing it a little bit later on after 8.
0: News at 7. New Order next.
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1: Wave traffic.
2: Look out for livestock on Forest Highway northbound, a kilometre after Lake Clifton Road in Waroona. Take care in the area. It's looking busy on the Kwinana Freeway on and off Ankerdale Road to Rowley Road northbound, also around South Street in the Rockingham area. Congestion on Patterson Road and Dixon Road at Ennis Avenue, also Dixon Road at Mandra Road. And on Mandra Road, it's active around Pinjarra Road, also Allnut Street and a bit at Gordon Road at the moment too. And also picking up around Pinjarra Road at Sutton Street in town and around Lakes Road in Greenfields. Spot anything, call 9581117. 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
3: Hi there, it's Damien Carbon. A cash boost at the Bowser for every West Aussie driver after the Treasurer handed down the state budget yesterday. A surprise $100 fuel voucher going to all WA driver's licence holders via the Service WA app, with extra student assistance also announced for primary and high school families. Treasurer Rita Saviotti says the budget strikes the right balance between investing in services and supporting families, but concedes times are tough.
4: The war in the Middle East has had far-reaching and material impacts on commodity prices. Western Australia has not been immune from these impacts.
3: For full coverage of the budget, grab a copy of today's West Australian. Another fatal crash on Perth roads involving an e-bike. 37-year-old rider struck and killed by a bus near a roundabout in Rockingham. Emergency crews rushing to Tunnicliffe Street in Parmelia about 3:30 yesterday afternoon. The man sadly couldn't be saved. And a rare comet to head over skies in Perth tonight. You can catch it from 6:30 p.m.
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3: The Dockers' win over Hawthorn in Perth last night marks 8 consecutive victories for Fremantle, now sitting at the top of the ladder. Coach Justin Longmuir happy with how his side stepped up in the last quarter.
6: I thought we had some players down on form in the first half and probably not at the level they've been at. But I thought all those players had better second halves, not only, and then big moments that they stayed present for and were able to take.
3: Tonight it's the Blues and Lions, with the Eagles taking on Melbourne on Sunday.
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9: Good morning, we're in for another sunny day today. Top of 24 for Perth, 23 for Mandra, Rockingham, Pinjarra and Bunbury. Sunny tomorrow, 23, sunny Sunday, 23 and sunny on Monday, 24.
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0: We hope you like our music on this Wave Party Day from Devo Whippet. Flew before that country house. We hope you're liking the music is basically what I'm trying to say.
1: Absolutely, because it's
0: Thanks
1: a Friday.
0: For your support on that one.
1: No, I just was letting you, I didn't know where you were going with that. I thought, I'll let you go.
0: No, thanks for that. At 13 past 7,
1: hey,
0: it's
1: you
0: now.
1: Did it to yourself.
0: I did, didn't
1: I'm not
0: I?
1: Here to save you.
2: Round one, fight.
1: Ooh, that's right. We're on. It's a fight to the death with Mortal Kombat 2. And if you love tickets, you don't have to fight to the death for them. You just have to call up and we'll give them to you. It's in cinemas now and you can go and watch it and check out all of the action as Johnny Cage joins the fight. He's played by Carl Urban and this is all thanks to Warner Brothers. This looks like an epic movie. If you love your Mortal Kombat, you're going to love this. Who wants the tickets?
0: It's basically just like the game.
1: Yeah, it is.
0: You've seen the gory and the fights and the moves and all that kind of
1: That's
0: stuff.
1: Right.
0: It's exactly the same in the movie.
1: M15 plus, not for the kids.
0: Okay.
1: So, you know.
0: 958-11. 91.7 if you'd like to head along and check that out in person. Communards and Billy Joel on the way here shortly. It's your turn to give me a hard word. I'm leading thus far.
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1: Wave headlines. Hi, I'm Anique Whelan. An e-bike rider has died in a crash in Parmelia. A 56-year-old man is due to appear in the Mandurah Magistrates Court this morning, accused of trying to bribe a witness in an ongoing criminal investigation. Mandurah MP Rhys Williams says yesterday's state budget was one of the best the Peel region has seen in a long time and an eighth straight win for the Fremantle Dockers. For the latest local news and sport, head to our website with Gunners and Alley for breakfast, 91.7 The Wave.